0: voici une nouveauté de la playlist Ozon FM.
1: I only want to be there to kiss you, as you want to be kissed when you need.

Hey, stop this. 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I digress, but there's die stressing me. If I digress, well, then there's something wrong with me. I congress from myself to myself and I protest all this low oppressing myself. All this nonsense about being okay with this. So chivalrous. I'm not okay with this. I'm gonna get from this. I'm gonna stand on my grave and just reach my hand to the great abyss. Let me tell you this. I'm still a body, just a body, and I'm just like everybody. I'm a flesh and bone and body. Sense of self that needs a body. Recognize itself through oddly pattern shapes. I go around it, but there's never anybody. It's just me. There is nobody, and I'm blind, but I still find it. All these shapes that help to find me through the fog that help my mind. Yes, I scream with all my fine. I got to tear into a universe that don't care. It just echo of my own soul, and I can't go or just let go of it. My imminent death is a weight on my chest. Yo, my breath is congesting with all of this self-flow. I can't breathe, but I'm still spitting, and I don't believe, but I'm still spitting, and I can't leave, so I'm still spitting, and I can't breathe.

call misery, misery. Calling me, calling me. Don't you stop holding me. Don't let me go. Can't you hear they're all over me? Hiss, hiss, hiss. What is this? Hiss.

0: Vous
1: he's not my baby, I'm his.
0: It's
1: a song about having a connection with somebody older and questioning where that feeling comes from. I think a lot of people who grow up too quickly or spend their childhood wishing it away end up looking for that lost feeling later in their life. Sometimes it shows up in romance and this desire to be looked after, understood, or held in a way that feels almost childlike. It's about that complex and how those emotional needs can blur into love.
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You know what, Donny Hathaway? You know what, I see Donny Hathaway as like on Mike Harley and Anderson. Like on Marvin Gaye, like great, but Donny Hathaway, like, he couldn't contain himself. He had something in him.

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I don't write my stuff anymore. 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I can do that. 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

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This ain't you and this ain't on you, but honey, I'm unraveling into something new. Now I'm falling, it's awful, baby, don't you hear me call? 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If I could, I would, I probably should stop all this constant asking, cause the last thing that I need is this infinite basking. We humans are extremophiles. This habitat of consciousness, it horrifies and calcifies. Regressing to a farming can conceptualize.

0: it, say it with me. 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I fall until I have no pretense. 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I am a shimmer on the sea, but somehow drowning me. 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I shed every shell that I made up. Hear the hum of a flow at the edge of my senses are gone. 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I'm a spark, I'm a sparkle, I'm a mark, I'm remarkable. A part of a recyclable particle. Show where I go, I don't know. 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Look at that, look at that, look at that, look at that, look at that, look at that, look at that. Look at that, look at that,
1: look at that.
0: What did that, look at that,
1: look at that.
0: What did that, look at that. It laugh and go just like that.
1: Look at that.
0: What did that, look at that. It laugh and go just like that.
1: Look at that.
0: What did that, look at that. Can't do nothing but that, it like that.

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0: Time You Meet is a reflective song about time passing, human impermanence, and the regrets that come with not living and expressing yourself honestly. It's a story about wasting your life and waiting for things like certainty and identity, but still confronting the temporary nature of love.
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nothing to gain. Just a scalpel in hand and a heart that's inflamed. I was believing that I could find heaven, but I was deceiving myself and behaving like I was the one that was in need of saving. I hold it now, just a holding now. Don't be holding now, don't be holding now. Okay. It was a mask I was really creating, the image of gods in my mind, and just making a path for myself that then could be mistaken for fate. It's not fate, it's just one of the infinite roads that I've taken of late.

in the rain. 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I gotta sing, it's all the same. Just a shovel in hand and a heart and no name. I used to think I exist in a plane, that I have some control by means of recording my emotion and thought of a self that I call me. But I don't know why, now I don't know why. Looking back on it now, guess it seems rather simplified. But it was a mask, I was really obsessed with a version of self that I longed to possess and to walk in a pathos of self and exist in a shape. There's no shape, it's just one of the infinite forms that had taken a leap.

0: Yeah. 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

0: Mononowari is a Japanese phrase that means the gentle sadness of knowing everything beautiful is temporary and loving it more because it won't last. For as long as I can remember, I've had a deep fear of impermanence, and every song on this album is tied to that feeling in some way. But when I found this phrase, it completely reshaped the way I understood things, and I knew the album needed to end with the song. It's a song about becoming aware of the way everything around us eventually expires, people, moments, versions of ourselves, and learning to live with that rather than being in fear of it. Learning that the beauty of things come from the fact that things don't last forever and that we should treasure it and the time we have with them because of it.
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that we've been through. 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

0: 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You know you was lost in confusion, but it's never too late.
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In his famous, most famous poem, Jose Marti made this offering of friendship and peace to both his friend and his enemy. Today, as the President of the United States of America, I offer the Cuban people el saludo de paz.